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day long, all day long, you can shine on me, shine on me, like a waterfall, like a waterfall, like a waterfall. You can just wash away all my troubles, wash away all my troubles, with your radio light, your radio light, your radio light. And I'll be there, just waiting for your love, for your love, to wash me down, down, down.

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Back up. This is the raid. Single file. This is the raid. Attention.

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It is our duty as human beings, no matter what our political persuasion, our religious preference, race, our nationality, to raise one unified voice of protest, of indignation.

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I'll be the killer when I'm a giddy, follow the side of the garage, just wanna make a lady some overwhelmed behind me on board. Speed loaded.

Kill up one of my giddy fools, then they got with the zoo, make a lady some of a wife, so, diddy dee dee dee.

House your body to the base. House in all over the place. Don't let nobody get in your way. Tonight's your night, today's your day. Africa will steal you wrong. Say what? House music all night long. Say what? House music all night long. 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
1: I like that there's no guarantee. 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